0: play me a song?
1: Of course. What song you want to hear?
0: I want to hear the one, Don't You Want Me, Baby?
1: By the Human League.
0: That's the one. Can you play it?
1: Yeah, DJ Joe Vinyl's getting it in the mix right now.
0: Thank you.
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Dancing in the Dark, Bruce Springsteen there on Retro Mix. The group Blondie broke up in 1982, but they got back together in 1998 for a tour and a new album when they put out this song, Maria.

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4: Here it is. Welcome to Retro Mix, the show where we play all of your favorites from back in the day. And we mix them up beat to beat and back to back. My name's Christian Wheel, your retro host. DJ Joe Vinyl is jumping on the turntables right now, getting the mix going. And we're taking your requests. Call toll-free, 855-40-RETRO. We'd love to play you a song, give you a shout-out, anything you need. If you need ZZ Top, we got it for you right now. Leg.

0: Girls Just Want to Have Fun, Cyndi Lauper there on Retro Mix. That song was originally written by a guy named Robert Hazard, but Cyndi Lauper was adamant about writing her own songs, and the only reason she agreed to record it is when they let her adjust the lyrics. 855-40-RETRO is the number if we could do anything for you. Coming back with music from Donna Summer, also The Police, and Tony Basil on the way.
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0: 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And you listen to the weekly Top 40?
1: Every week. I love it. And you're so funny.
0: I'm starting to love this lady. I love that. Wow. That's the nicest thing I've heard in a long time.
1: I love poor Abby when she comes on.
0: Poor Abby. I'm going to have to get her in here to talk to you in a little bit. You sent us a card, and we played a little snippet of music, and we're going to refresh your memory. Here it is.

Phil Collins, the man that loves to browse antique stores when he's on tour, and Seuss Studio, a former number one song on the weekly top 40. Now it's down 10 to number 18, and Bryan Adams might have another number one song on the way. This one's already gone way up to number 17. It's Summer of 16.

Ray falls back 9 to number 12 on the weekly top 40. It's Rick Dees at number 11 and a group who originally hailed from the southeastern part of England. Now they hang out in West Berlin a lot and record their music there. Depeche Mode and People Are People.

That's the guy who played over 200 concert dates this last year. Is he busy or what? Corey Hart up 3 to number 7 with Never Surrender. And you remember the Duran Duran rumors that they didn't like each other anymore, that they never played together again? Well, so much for the rumors. They obviously were together at the Live Aid concert a couple of weeks back, and they're at number 6 this weekend with A View to a Kill.

You give good love. Yeah, that's Whitney Houston creeping up one to number four on the weekly Top 40 Countdown. Bruce Springsteen used to go backstage and drink beer with the boys after all of his concerts. And now our inside sources say, he's up to the suite with his new wife, Julianne. And that's where they drink beer. Glory Days at number three.

0: A brain freeze weekend on Retro Pop Reunion. We have a block. We're stuck in that one spot. With one hit wonders in Joe Cortez, from Take On Me to the one that's in your earworm, maybe? Sorry, my bad?
1: Too shy to shy.
0: Gotcha Goo Goo, too shy. I'll play that for you.
1: Sorry, I'm being silly.
0: That's okay. If you're not doing that, you're not having fun, and that's what it's all about.
1: Thank you.

We are brain freezing for the class of 89 with Poison next. Every rose has its thorn. Lead singer Bret Michaels, that bandana is important to him, to the point where he believes it has superpowers. And he told his doctors in 2010 when he was having brain surgery for the near fatal hemorrhage, "Doc, I'm wearing this thing during surgery." And he did.

0: In the brain freeze season, we have a brain freeze on the playlist on this week's Retro Pop Reunion. This one is all about summer and those boys.
1: Having a summer boyfriend.

0: In the season we get them, we've got one, a brain freeze on Retro Pop Reunion. Themes inside the playlist, this one's totally about summer with Joe Cortez. Here's a trend for the summer of 26, a private pool rental. There's an app called Swimply where you can rent somebody's pool and bring your friends over.
1: Cannonball!
0: In a private backyard pool party.

Doing the hits July of 86 on Retro Pop Reunion's time slide, from Peter Gabriel's Sledgehammer to a movie that becomes a franchise, like a Back to the Future or a Godfather. Top Gun 3, Paramount is working on right now. We don't have a release date. The first one was happening this week in July of 86 with Kenny Loggins and The Danger Zone.

Phil Collins and Genesis make it to this weekend's time slot on Retro Pop Reunion. Joe Cortez doing hits July of 86. That summer, this week in the day, the album was number one. And more dance recitals with young girls tagged this album part of their routine in the mid to late 80s. Janet Jackson's Control. Nasty this week, July of 86.

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6: Here's your Metro News forecast. This afternoon, expect a mix of clouds and some breaks of blue sky with a chance of a thunder shower, making it feel humid with a high of 82. Tonight will be mainly clear and still humid, dropping to a low of 64. Tomorrow will continue to be humid with a blend of sunshine and cloud, reaching a high of 85. Looking ahead to Tuesday, anticipate sunny skies and warmer temperatures with a high of 90. That's your AccuWeather forecast.

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This is Clarksburg.

afternoon and a high of 84. Tomorrow night will be partly cloudy with a low of 62. Tuesday will bring sunny skies and increased humidity with a high of 90. Wednesday is expected to be mostly sunny, hot, and humid with a high of 94. That's your AccuWeather forecast.

Stevie Wonder is on Clarksburg's Greatest Hits. We're Almost Heaven, Sky 106.5, and I'm Logan Scott. I'm out the door on this Sunday. Got Rewind with Gary Bryan coming up next, starting at 7 o'clock. 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We are Almost Heaven.